box away, forgot about it. Little echo there in the back of my mind, couldn't hear it right. I forgot about it. I got a thing to say, won't say it anyways. And if I wanted to,

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I'm scared to open up. I'm scared of what you'd say. Forget about it. And so I run away from every conversation. I hide behind a cage full of things to say. I never took the chance to tell you how I feel. Couldn't get it out. Should've said it back then. Should've said it back then. I should've said it back. Should've said it back.

difference is I'll make it happen. Grandma was here, she'd say spazier. Go spazieren. Tokyo, Kyoto, Paris, London.

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Grandma was here, she'd say, spazieren. Go spazieren.

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Little echo there in the back of my mind, couldn't hear it right. I forgot about it. I got a thing to say, won't say it anyways. And if I wanted to,

to tell somebody I lost my voice. I think I know the problem. I'm scared to open up. I'm scared of what you'd say.

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I never took the chance to tell you how I feel. Couldn't get it out, should've said it back then. Should've said it back then. I should've said it back then. Should've said it back then.

Let's get the party started. See you at the bar, you was hardly talking. That's when I knew that your heart was scarring. Friends to lovers need a part to star in. Like, wait, babe.